That's a great way to kick off this hour on a Sunday morning. ELO there with Turn to Stone. And first up, gonna kiss you all over. I am Exile on your Sunshine Coast radio station, 104.9 Sunshine FM, playing more music, more memories, more often.

That's quite appropriate for the Sunshine Coast, isn't it? Hanging Five. And if you're out there surfing, well, take care. That was the Deltones. And kicking off my final hour, Scott Fitzgerald and Yvonne Keeley, If I Had Words. Here's the beautiful voice of Carole King, Sunshine FM.

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1: 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Some things you can't polish, it's better demolished, just too much trouble.

0: of October at the Butterham Craft Cottage.
1: For more information and to see all of our current community service announcements, just go to sunshinefm.com.au.